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Rick Masters here. Coming up, we've got some Aerosmith, Mr. Mister, and the Cars. That all on the way. 73 when you walk out the door this morning, on our way to a high of 87 with a 50% chance of rain. It's already in the area. Depending on where you are, you might be getting rained on already. We'll keep an eye on those weather details throughout the morning. Don't forget, today, Wimpy Wednesday, somebody picks up a $50 gift card to Cutting Up Custom Meats. That happens at about 7:50, a little bit after. You'll hear that Wimpy Wednesday sounder. When you do, just be caller number 9, and you win $50 to Cutting Up Custom Meats on Wimpy Wednesday. I would like to wish you a happy Green Peppers Day. You know, I used to hate green peppers and onions when I was a kid, but now I find that I appreciate them a great deal more. Green peppers, you can really jazz anything up. Happy Green Peppers Day. International Traffic Light Day, you got to pay attention to those. You know, they didn't always have the yellow in the middle. It just went from green to red and red to green. I guess the yellow light was a pretty good idea. Happy International Traffic Light Day. National Oyster Day. Do you like that oyster on a half shell? I don't. I think that's pretty disgusting. I like seafood, but not that. Happy National Oyster Day. National Psychiatric Technician Appreciation Day. National Underwear Day. So don't forget that when you get dressed this morning. And it is also Work Like a Dog Day. And it was on this day in 1305, William Wallace is captured by the English near Glasgow and transported to London for trial and execution. 1861, President Lincoln signs the first U.S. personal income tax into law. 3% of incomes over $800. That would be $30,000 today. 1932, bank robber Clyde Barrow and two associates kill Sheriff C.G. Maxwell and his deputy, Eugene Seymour. That's the first time the Barrow gang killed a lawman. That was the Stringtown shootout in Stringtown, Oklahoma. Nineteen thirty-six, Jesse Owens wins the 200.

0: 2006, Warren Moon becomes the first black quarterback to be inducted into the Pro Football Hall of Fame.
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0: 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It's just like Lady. And a good Wednesday morning, 6:30. Rick Masters here. Coming up, Led Zeppelin. We'll hear from Henry Lee Summer and also Dave Mason. We just disagree. All that plus much more. Don't forget, Wimpy Wednesday coming up at about 7:50. A little bit after that, you'll hear the Wimpy Wednesday sounder. Just be caller 9 when you do and win that $50 gift card to Cutting Up Custom Meats. Wimpy Wednesday happens today, a little bit after 7:50.
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0: 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WKRP in Cincinnati. It's time for today's birthdays, and we have a cast member of WKRP on today's birthday list. We'll start out with NFL legend Roman Gabriel. Played for the Rams and the Eagles 1940 to 2024. Lived to be 83 years old. Here's your WKRP connection. Lonnie Anderson, 1945 to 2025. Lived to be 79. Rick Derringer, the creator of Rock and Roll Hoochie Coo, 1947 to 2025, passed away at 77. And Tawny Kitaen, the girlfriend of David Coverdale of Whitesnake, 1961 to 2021, lived to be 59. Now from the Alive and Kicking column, Olympic hurdler Lolo Jones, 44. French politician Marine Le Pen, 58. Here's a set of cosmic twins that's pretty interesting. James Gunn, director of Guardians of the Galaxy and Scooby-Doo, actually born in St. Louis. And actor Jonathan Silverman from Weekend at Bernie's. Both of those guys, 60 years old today. NBA legend Patrick Ewing, 64. Marsha. Maureen McCormick, who played Marsha Brady. She's 70 years old today. And Eddie Ojeda, guitarist of Twisted Sister, 71 years old today. Happy birthday to those famous folks. And if it's your birthday today...
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0: 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Henry Lee Summer from 1985. Wish I had a girl who walked like that. 6:49 and a good Wednesday morning to you. Rick Masters here. David Essex, Brian Adams, REO Speedwagon all on the way. Don't forget, tomorrow morning, another Free Fuel Frenzy sponsored this week by M&M Motorsports in Holden. 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Okay, right now, time for today's tweets. I don't need antidepressants. The clerk just asked me if I have a student ID to get a discount, and I haven't been a student in 10 years. Way to go, girlfriend. My doctor told me how many calories I should be eating a day, so I've been eating twice that amount. He's going to be so proud of me. Oh, man. My kid says he has a tummy ache and can't finish his salmon, but ice cream would get the tummy ache out. Where did they learn this? Can't believe we live in a world where they want you to send a cover letter to work at a movie theater. Come on, people. Let me be frank. Anne, Filthy, or Sinatra? And are you supposed to help the movers when you move? I started out helping them carry big stuff and ended up putting in a full shift because I didn't want the guys to think I was soft.
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0: Classic hits, Power 97.7, David Essex and Rock On. 7-Eleven, good Wednesday morning. Rick Masters here. The Police, the Eagles, and Guns N' Roses all on the way. Plus, we'll check your weather forecast. A little bit of rain in the area, and that chance will last all afternoon long. We'll check that possibility here in just a couple of minutes. Going to be a great day, though, to head to Plowboys Barbecue in Marshall for Primed and Loaded Wednesday.
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0: You know what that is, the jumbo prime rib sandwich with a side, just $16.99. 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In fact, they did an event for 1,000 just a couple of weeks ago. 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
9: And your Power 97 weather forecast is brought to you by the WK family of dealerships. Whether you're looking for a newer used car or truck or just outstanding service, you can bank on WK. 50% chance of rain today with a high of 87. 80% chance of rain tonight. Could get heavy, too, down to 68. Another chance of rain tomorrow with a high of 85. Looks like could be up to a quarter of an inch. Then on Friday, partly sunny, 86, warming up for the weekend. Saturday, sunny and 91. Sunday, sunny and a high of 94.

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0: Classic hits, Power 97.7, Guns N' Roses, welcome to the jungle. 7:31 and a good Wednesday morning. Rick Masters here. I got Supertramp on the way. Also, Phil Collins, plus a look at your weather forecast, let you know if it's going to get wet on us. Spoiler alert, it is. We're going to get some rain today and tonight, but that'll be all right. That makes things grow, and that makes this guy a little bit more busy. Let's talk to Jim from Diamond R Equipment. Good morning, Jim. How's it going?
1: Good morning. Good morning. Yes, I love the green grass. I love when the grass grows. I love when it rains.
0: Mm-hmm. Yep. And you love to mow. I know you do.
1: I love to mow. Love to mow hay. Love to mow grass. I'm in it. So I told you, like we was talking before we got on the phone, I told you I went to the fairgrounds last night. Mm-hmm. Made my first maiden voyage. They have made so many improvements. It looks beautiful. The grass is mowed. They put us, the new Coliseum looks great. I think it's going to be exciting this year.
0: Well, it's going to be exciting to see it because I've only been on the fairgrounds once since last year, and that was for the Whitetails Banquet, and that didn't really, you know, you don't go on to the fairgrounds, and it's at night.
1: Yeah, no, it's they got several new outbuildings put up. They're already starting to put it. I always kind of pride myself. It's kind of tradition after 26 years to be the first person to start setting up. And, well, I guess somebody else wanted to start a new tradition last night because I was not the first person. Somebody else beat me. But that's okay. But no, it's starting to come along. We're going to be hot and heavy. If we don't answer the phones or don't get back to you, we're trucking and moving good product. We got 22 loads of equipment to move up there by next week. So getting everything washed and make sure it's detailed up is a big thing. So, but we're excited for it. Definitely want everybody to come out and see us. You know, like I said before, we're bringing the Gravelys with us. We're bringing the Skags. We're going to have something on every Gravely for sure to make it a gift. You know, whether it's a fifth handle or chromies or a hitch or something just to spice things up a little bit. And of course, we got the LS tractors. We're trying to get them. Bad part about the LS tractors, though, Rick, is we're selling them as fast as we're getting them cleaned up ready for the fair. So we're having a heck of a time trying to get some loaded up. Every time I load one up, they sell it, and I got to unload it and take it to a customer. So yeah, we're having a little bit of a tough time there. It's a good problem to have. But
0: yeah, I was
1: going to
0: say, I'm sure it breaks your heart.
1: It does, but I mean, at the end of the day, we got to have stuff for the fair, you know. I mean, if I showed up with the fair with no package deals, it'd kind of be boring. But no, we're getting it. I'm gonna move up. I moved up a couple rock stars. I'm gonna move up some rock stars and stuff today. So we're gonna stay at it. We'll be ready to go by next Thursday with bells on. I promise you.
0: All right, and you're staying busy.
1: You can't wait. Mm-hmm. You can't wait. Give us a call. I mean, the deals are already starting to trickle in for the fair. So if you don't have time to go to the fair, don't want to go to the fair, whatever, definitely reach out and give us a shot, and we'll hook you up.
0: Now, Jim, are you going to be open during the fair at both of your stores?
1: Oh, absolutely.
0: Oh, okay.
1: We'll have the fair is just like a triple, the third location during the fair. That's all it is.
0: Okay.
1: Yeah, the fair. We actually have an office and everything at the fairgrounds. We'll have be able to run applications. It's just a mini sub location for 11 days.
0: All right. Well, it sounds like a time. And how many years have you been doing it?
1: This will be 26. And I didn't. You know, they shut down for COVID, but that wasn't because of me, so I counted anyway because I had my stuff ready to go.
0: All right. Give everybody your locations and how to get a hold of you.
1: Yep. Come see us next Thursday at the fair, obviously behind the Morton Building. I'm going to start using that now. It's going to be our third location for 11 days. I-70 and 13 next to Kleinschmidt. Down here 20 minutes south of Jeff City on Highway 63.
0: All right, Jim. You
1: so
0: have
1: come
0: a good
1: see
0: day.
1: Us, Facebook, Google, whatever.
0: Don't overdo it out there. It's going to be warm, so you got to pace yourself, okay?
1: I'll hydrate. Don't worry.
0: All right. That's good. That's Jim from Diamond R Equipment.
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0: And your Power 97 weather forecast is brought to you by the WK family of dealerships. Whether you're looking for a newer used car or truck or just outstanding service, you can bank on WK. 50% chance of rain today with a high of 87. The real rain comes tonight. 80% chance of heavy rain down to 68. More rain tomorrow with a high of 85. Then on Friday, partly sunny, 86. Warming up for the weekend. Saturday, sunny and 91. Sunday, sunshine with a high of 94. Right now, 74 in Missouri City, 75 in Preston with Phil Collins. on Classic Hits. 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

0: 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It's Supertramp and Dreamer, 7:49, and a good Wednesday morning. Rick Masters here. More great classic hits on the way as we schmooze on into the 8 o'clock hour. Looks like we're going to hear from David Bowie, Van Halen, Steeler's Wheel, and plus much, much more. Right now, though, let's check in with our good friend Ross Ball from Rick Ball Chevrolet GMC in Boonville. Good morning, Ross. How are you?
1: Good morning. I'm doing good. How are you doing?
0: Well, I'm glad to hear it. I'm doing fine. You know, like I like to do, I logged onto your website, and, you know, it's never going to cease to amaze me, the low prices you have on the Chevy Trax.
1: Yeah, absolutely. No, and, you know, we're into the new incentives came out yesterday, now that we're a few days into August. And, no, it was, I was really happy to see that they kept a lot of the big cash incentives that we've had the last few months. We're kind of keeping the summer rolling. That's kind of what our theme is, kind of end of summer savings, keeping it going through August. But, you know, we've still got those half-ton Silverados, half-ton Sierras. Man, we've sold a ton of the GMC Sierras just because we've had a few more of those on the lot. But, you know, up to $15,000 off on those. And with that, you know, we've gotten some awesome trade-ins the last few weeks, you know, that tail end of July. And even the first few days of August, we've gotten some really nice trade-ins. So make sure you're checking out our pre-owned inventory because those pictures will be getting uploaded as soon as they get through reconditioning here within the next couple days. So a lot of good things going on.
0: Well, you know, I mentioned the Trax, but you guys obviously have many other models out there. But, you know, these prices are so low that you're really getting into used car territory in terms of the prices.
1: We really are, you know, and I feel like we had more of those conversations last month than I can remember in a long time where, you know, somebody comes in and, you know, it happened both ways. You know, they may be coming in looking for a pre-owned vehicle, not thinking that they, you know, are quite in at the price point of a new vehicle. And then they're like, well, you know, actually, it's just for a few extra dollars, you know, I'm looking at, you know, full factory warranty, brand new vehicle. Mm-hmm. I can see the first owner on it. And, you know, and then the other way, you know, somebody is coming in, you know, and we've just, because of the trade-ins we've gotten, you know, they're like, oh man, I didn't realize you guys had, you know, had one with, you know, only 20,000 miles on it and I can save thousands of dollars just,
0: sure.
1: And it's still under a factory warranty, you know, so, we've got plenty of those out there too. So those pre-owned that are still under factory warranty and, you know, maybe let that first person take the hit on depreciation, and you know it works both ways.
0: Yeah, it really does. Now, with these great incentives that you have right now, can you still walk into the finance office and get some financing?
1: Absolutely. You know, we've still got some great GM incentivized rates, but you know, usually you give up a little bit of cash if you do that. But you know, our finance department's done an awesome job, and you know, in a lot of cases, depending on the credit situation, you know, we've been able to get some people the best of both worlds. You know, they were able to take advantage of the full cash incentives out there. And, you know, if their credit was, you know, really strong, just putting it out there on the open market and having a lender come in, maybe not be GM Financial, but still get that rate that GM Financial was offering. So it just, you know, it just depends on the situation. You never know. But every once in a while we get those situations like that where somebody can get the best of both worlds, and that's really fun.
0: Yeah, you have banks competing against each other. How many banks do you normally work with?
1: Oh, man, I'd have to ask Matt, our finance manager, but he's got plenty of them. He's been doing it for a while. And
0: isn't it like 15 or 20 or something like that?
1: At least, I'd say, you know.
0: Wow.
1: And he knows, the best thing about him is he knows which ones to go to, given the situation. And so rather than, you know, what some people refer to as a shotgun approach, he's going to really dial it in and make sure he just sends it to where you just have, you know, as few credit pulls as possible.
0: Mm-hmm.
1: So that's not going to ding your credit too much and get you to the right lender. And he, you know, having an experienced finance manager is really, really an advantage in that aspect, just because, you know, they know where to go with a particular deal, and that way they can get the best rate and the best situation right out of the gate, rather than kind of going through this long process where everybody's looking at it and pulling your credit.
0: All right, well, let's get some people on the lot to kick some tires today, Ross. Where are you, and what is your website?
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0: All right, sir. Good talking to you. I'll give you a call again on Friday.
1: All right. Sounds like a plan.
0: All right. 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
0: Mike, where are you calling from?
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0: Warsaw. 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You win $50 to Cutting Up.
1: All right. Sounds good.
0: Have you ever been there?
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0: What's your favorite thing there?
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0: Mm-hmm. Well, that's a safe bet. That's the best burger I've ever had. That's for sure.
1: Yep.
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15: And your Power 97 weather forecast is brought to you by the WK Family of Dealerships. Whether you're looking for a new or used car or truck or just outstanding service, you can bank on WK. 50% chance of rain today with a high of 87. 80% chance of heavy rain tonight, down to 68. A chance of rain again tomorrow, high of 85. Then Friday, partly sunny, 86. Warming up for the weekend, Saturday up to 91. Sunday, sunshine, 94. 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

0: 97.7 ZZ Top, just looking for some tush here on a Wednesday morning, 8:51. Rick Masters here with Bad Company and The Who on the way. Don't forget, Friday morning, another Rock Hard Friday will happen, sponsored by Central Bank of Warrensburg. Somebody wins $100 in cash. You'll hear the Rock Hard Friday sounder sometime Friday morning. And when you do, just be caller number 9 and you win $100 in cash. Rock Hard Friday, sponsored this week by Central Bank of Warrensburg. Right now, comedian Aaron Kadar talking about America.
1: Arabs are all anti-American right now, basically. And I witnessed it firsthand. I'm over there and I'm driving around with him and he's just like, believe me, cousin, America, very bad. They weak. And, you know, America, they think they own everything. I mean, let's come on. They will fall. America, just a paper tiger. They will fold. Yeah. Yeah, you hungry? You want something to eat? We have McDonald's, Burger King, Pizza Hut. Yeah. We got Applebee's. You like Applebee's? Okay, we got the TAI Fridays. You like that?
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0: 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My name is Rick Masters. Good to be on your radio today. We got Foreigner, AC/DC, Elton John, and Golden Earring all on the way. Right now, though, sit up and pay attention. Here's some random info to make you feel like a real smart guy today, or a smart gal. Now, I knew this. I remember when it happened. The frozen yogurt chain TCBY originally stood for This Can't Be Yogurt. But I didn't know why, but I just remember the what. There was a lawsuit from a competitor with a similar name, so now it stands for the country's best yogurt. And they're still around. There were about 2,000 locations 25 years ago, but now there's only 130 left, and I haven't seen one in a long time. The co-founder of LifeLock once gave out his social security number on ads to prove how effective the service was, and his identity was stolen at least 13 times. And the company was fined $12 million for false advertising. That seems like a pretty hefty fine. The official birthplace of Kermit the Frog is Leland, Mississippi. Jim Henson used to spend time there as a child. Burger King can't call itself Burger King in Australia because there's a small restaurant that already owns that trademark. So all the Australian locations are called Hungry Jack's. But what about the pancakes? We gotta protect the pancakes. People online are talking about the things that have become more socially acceptable in just the past 10 years. They include location sharing, using AI, constantly canceling plans, and carrying a water bottle. A 28-year-old woman was pulled over in Florida, and she gave officers a fake name. She said she didn't have her license, but there were actually 12 in her car, all with her picture, but with different names and dates of birth. There's an identity thief right there. And did you know that most food dates on labels are about quality and not safety? And people throw away a lot of perfectly good food because of it. It's gotten so bad, California is now requiring standardized labels that clearly separate quality dates from true safety dates. So you know if it's just not recommended to eat or if it's unsafe to eat.
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0: 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We got the Pure Prairie League, Phil Collins and John Cougar on the way. 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

0: 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Amy from the Pure Prairie League. It was supposed to be kind of a hard-driving rock song as it was first put together. But when they got together, it transformed into a softer, more acoustic piece. And that's because everybody was getting together and singing. And as they said, band member Mike Riley noted that that's where the magic happens. And it certainly did for Pure Prairie League in 1972. And busting out the name of that album. Well, thank you so much for rocking along with me this morning. I'm Sandra on the radio. And Arcadian Moon is helping us roll out the tunes today as we get over the hump. I'm feeling it today. How about you? Heart and Asia are coming up next on Classic Hits, Power 97.7.
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0: Classic hits, Power 97.7 with Spirit. I got a line on you. Coming up, we've got a sort of sports report later this hour. And back to school is going to be here before we know it. So if your kiddos are feeling a little anxious about it, there's some good reasons for that, according to Pop Sugar. Separation anxiety if they're afraid to be away from their parents. I mean, that's usually the smaller ones, but it can translate even up through high school. It has been known to happen. Traumatic anxiety is a result of a traumatic event at school. If there's threats or bullying, fear of failure is absolutely valid on tests and tasks at school. And the conflict anxiety, where they don't want to get in any kind of fights with their peers or teachers at school. Maybe you sit down and talk to them, understand what it is that's making them so anxious, and come up with that solution as one of the recommendations from Dr. Amy Mazulis. Yeah, got to figure it out. We got sales tax weekend, by the way, this weekend. And oh, the school supplies, they tend to add up, guys. I want a new drug coming up. Huey Lewis in the news on Classic Hits, Power 97.7.
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0: Classic hits, Power 97.7 and Billy Squire with the stroke. It's time for a sort of sports report as we see a, well, I heard that the Honey Badger, Tyrann Mathieu, was on the campus working with some Chiefs. Yeah, it's very interesting to me. I'd love to have him on the coaching staff. Meanwhile, former Chief and three-time All-Pro wide receiver DeAndre Hopkins does not have a NFL team. But he is going to be coaching at Georgia Tech this season, though he's still trying to stay in shape. And at the age of 34, he's just urging all of those young receivers that want to learn some great skills to come on out over there. Lake Mary softball's 29 runs, a Little League softball World Series opener. And there it's happening in just two games in Greenville, North Carolina. The Florida Little League softball squad hasn't allowed a single run. Impressive. Brock Lesnar has announced his retirement from wrestling. Yeah, he has put in the work, and I saw a big montage of his performances in the WWE, just kind of watching it over my fiance's shoulder. He made the official announcement on Pat McAfee's show.
1: I'm here today to do this interview, to let the world and everybody know that I am retired. And I wanted to say a big thank you to everybody. Saturday was a very emotional day for me. It kind of weird because my heart, when Obafemi slammed me at WrestleMania, I was like, I can't do this again. So I was like, I think I'm done.
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0: Classic Hits, Power 97.7 with the Eagles' Peaceful, Easy Feeling from their 1972 debut album, self-titled as the Eagles. The song was written by Jack Tempchin. Well, in a period of playing some folk coffee shops around San Diego, a friend created some posters with fake quotes from famous individuals. They were talking about Tempchin's talent, and El Centro was a shop that he went to, and one of those said that it was a peaceful, easy feeling that his music gave them. Well, thank you for the inspiration. It's almost like AI always existed. We've got the Scorpions and Fleetwood Mac coming up. As we keep on rolling through this hump day, Arcadian Moon will get us there, guys. It's Classic Hits, Power 97.7.
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1: 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The contents are those of the authors and do not necessarily represent the official views of nor an endorsement by CMS HHS or the U.S. government.
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0: Classic Hits, Power 97.7 with the Cars. And tonight she comes. Sandra here. Thanks for being here, guys. Yesterday, did you turn up at the polls? There were a couple of amendments shot down. The amendment to make it harder for citizens to make amendments to the Constitution. And the state income tax failed. They are going to go ahead and keep charging us on our paychecks. County assessors changing how they are selected. Voted yes on that one and funding for the state parks. I think it's all good. Local government, at least I understand a little better. While it says in the news that we're getting closer to an agreement about the Strait of Hormuz, I don't see that difference happening at the fuel pump. But we can make a difference for you. The Free Fuel Frenzy, it's presented by M&M's Motorsports, and the Free Fuel Frenzy sounder plays. That's your cue to be caller number 9. Get $100 to get some free gas on us. Don't miss your shot. I mean, what a great idea. How about, can I win? No, that is a no. We've got Van Morrison and Bon Jovi coming up. It's Classic Hits, Power 97.7.
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0: Classic Hits, Power 97.7, Eric Clapton, and I Shot the Sheriff. Little run-in with the law for one Vermont man who apparently doesn't want to do the time warp again as badly as I do. This 26-year-old Kenneth Greenier, he was opposed to his community theater doing a production of the Rocky Horror Picture Show, the nature of the messages, uncertainty about their source. That caused the production to be shut down after this gentleman opposed them so greatly. Investigators have determined that the internet address used to create those phone numbers behind the messages was leaked to this gentleman's home. So he is now been issued a misdemeanor charge, making a false report to law enforcement officers to complaining about the time warp. How could you? More great tunes coming up in Classic Hits. 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

0: 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Elvin Bishop. Fooled around and fell in love. I always think of Elvin Magic whenever I hear that one, whenever I hear his name, too. He was inducted into the Rock and Roll Hall of Fame, and that was as a member of the Paul Butterfield Blues Band in 2015, the induction there, and in the Blues Hall of Fame as a solo artist in 2016. And yeah, he's kind of creepy looking for me, but I think that's just because he reminds me of a stalker I used to have. That's his dumb luck, right? We've got great hits all day long, and Arcadian Moon is helping us get there today. We've got Van Halen and Lenny Kravitz on a Wednesday. It's Classic Hits, Power 97.7.
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0: Classic hits, Power 97.7 with Jackson Browne and Pretender. So we keep up with Gen Z. They are coming into their adulthood for sure. And they are health conscious. They track their food and workouts and their sleep. But they do not do regular doctor visits. Not so much. A new survey found more than one in four Gen Z adults don't even have a primary care provider. And I think that we're freaking out for nothing. Because Gen Xers, when you were between 18 years old and 30 years old, did you have a regular primary care physician? I could say, I think I did not. The trend, though, could be driven by that. Those factors like the cost of care and difficulty finding a doctor. And maybe your employer decided not to absorb the recent skyrocketing cost that healthcare and insurance is coming to, like some I know. So that might be some of those reasons. Oh, yeah. Wimpy Wednesday, helping you with your self-care routine if it involves the meats. And we did get a winner this morning. Every Wednesday morning, we do it. And all you need to do is listen for that Wimpy Wednesday sounder to win. Classic hits keep on coming with Bob Seger on the way. 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

0: Classic hits, Power 97.7 and Blues Traveler with the Runaround. And before that, Still the Same from Bob Seger. And now Rob Lindo, stand-up comedian, talking about the movie industry, putting out Still the Same stuff. He would like something a bit more original.
1: How awesome would it be if you went to a movie theater and you saw an actual original idea that someone took and turned into a script and then made into a movie? How amazing would that be? I mean, an actual new movie. Not like a remake or a prequel or a sequel or a trilogy or a 3D IMAX trilogy or the second version of the third coming of the reruns of the new... I mean, an actual movie. That would be awesome. How did we get to this point? I don't understand. Were they sitting around in a studio and they're like, we gotta make that new Spider-Man movie, but that Tobey Maguire got fat. No one's going to work with that guy. Let's get a new... We're going to have a wholly new movie, but the exact same movie. What should we call it? And then one guy was like, I don't know. Let's Google it. And he was Googling, and his computer froze. He's like, oh, God, my computer froze. I better reboot. And the guy was like, hold on, what'd you say? Reboot. That's genius. We'll just call all new movies reboots.
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0: Classic hits, Power 97.7, Supertramp's The Logical Song. One of favorite. I mean, I love Supertramp, but now I learned it today that Princess Diana was a pretty big fan of theirs, too. The Logical Song is one that Roger Hodgson wrote at the age of 29. It said he was searching for answers, but at 62, he still didn't have all the answers. And I think that's kind of part of the relief, is knowing that really nobody has the answers. And that's okay. We just, you know, I think maybe the answer is have fun and listen to great tunes. Arcadian Moon is going to help us get through Wednesday all day long. Billy Idol and Bruce Springsteen are coming up. 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

0: Classic Hits, Power 97.7 with Rush and Limelight. Hey there, it's Sandra, and thank you for joining me today. It's a good time. We're getting through it today. It's National Underwear Day, and I'm excited because I finally got the clothes washing machine fixed yesterday with a new filter, and I'm able to celebrate with a fresh, clean pair of underwear today. 17% of Americans either always or often go commando, according to a YouGov survey. Where do you land? 40% said they never go commando and they always prefer to wear underwear. I think your taste in that can't change over time. I mean, there was a time when I preferred it that way, but no longer. We've got George Harrison coming up. And by the way, if you did not know it, there is some gameplay going on. Esports Fortnite tournament on Saturday at the Sedalia Parks and Recreation. 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George Harrison is on the way. It's Classic Hits, Power 97.7.
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0: 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Power 97.7, Love Hurts. Written and composed by American songwriter Bootlow Bryant. It was first recorded by the Everly Brothers in July of 1960. And then, Nazareth got a hold of that one in 1975. Her Hair of the Dog LP for that one. Now, Love Hurts is a great song, but in concept, I don't agree. Love should not hurt. I mean, there's hope if you're in a situation where it seems like it always has to hurt. 800-799-SAFE is the National Domestic Violence Hotline. Pick that one up. Guys, we are getting through this hump day courtesy of Arcadian Moon today. Thank you guys for doing that. Find me on my socials. I'm at Sandra on the Radio. Led Zeppelin is coming up on Classic Hits, Power 97.7.
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0: 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It's free. 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We do have $100 for you to spend at Hy-Vee. And all you need to do is listen in on Friday for that dinner bell sounder. Be caller number 9 and get $100 to spend at the Warrensburg Hy-Vee. 877-310-9700 is our number. Meanwhile, we're spending some money on back to school. And while they do have a few products there at Hy-Vee that would work for you for a back to school purchase, no doubt about it, it is a higher price tag for us this year. $864 per child is what they're saying people are spending this time around. That is up from last year, where it was $858 per child. But I gotta say, like, I don't even know who's spending that much per kid. Good for you if you can do that. Coming up, it's more great tunes, and we've got Styx and Little River Band. 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
10: 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Flood watch from 7 tonight until 10 tomorrow. Enjoy the rain. So the next time you're in Florida, you can now dine at a restaurant that allows you to eat in the nude. The name of the restaurant? Class Sorry Steakhouse. I know, lame. There are so many better names for a restaurant that lets you eat food while you're naked. 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
3: 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I'm a brown recluse spider, spitting venom, cause I'm a better biter. You codependent loser, latching on skin. 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You a lame arachnid. So sit back and relax while I bust on your bloodbath. I weave a web of truth. You're just needing a feeding and getting fat. 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Now you're squished, you won't be missed in your wish. Instead of six eyes, you had nine lives and carry disease like Lyme. When people pop their shirts off and come looking for me, who's really the better bug when it comes to hide and seek?
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0: It's you and me waiting for this day to end. 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Hey there, Chris Boom Boom Cannon. You know, I'm not really sure we need this, but they're bringing the world of Game of Thrones to the theater stage. Which means you're going to spend almost 4 hours wondering who's related to whom and whether that relationship should be illegal. But don't worry, the dragons, they're still the most emotionally stable characters.
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0: 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Dracarys, Dracarys, the dragon killed everyone. 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

0: Thanks for spending part of your Wednesday afternoon hanging out with Power 97.7. Hi there, Chris Boom Boom Cannon. So if you did the American thing yesterday and voted, here's what you did. Amendment 4 failed. About 80% voted no. This would have made it harder to amend Missouri's Constitution. Amendment 5 failed. About 83% voted no. This proposal would have gradually eliminated Missouri's state income tax. If you voted, Amendment 2 passed. About 77% voted yes. This changes how county assessors are selected. And Amendment 1 passed. 82% voted yes. That renews parks and conservation sales tax. Well, congratulations. You did well. And guess what? You're going to do it again in November.
1: Hey, guys, number one fan. Great job pretending that you actually give a flying hoot about the primary results. Gotta run, number one fan.
0: Ah, you know me too well.
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0: 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My name's Chris Boom Boom Cannon. Rock Hard Friday is going to hit your radio Friday morning. Rick Masters is going to play the Rock Hard Friday sounder. And if you're caller 9, he'll get you set up with $100 in cash. And here we are, the first week of August. School is getting ready to start again. And this means that summer is coming to a close. And here's a special message for you, Mom and Dad.
1: Attention, parents. If you're hearing this, you've made it to August. You've survived the snack requests.
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1: 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The school buses are warming up. Lunch boxes are emerging from storage. 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And in just a few short weeks, your children will be once again learning algebra instead of testing your patience. Until then, breathe, hydrate, and hide the good snacks. And remember, help is on the way.
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0: We are Power 97.7 playing one classic hit after another all afternoon long, heck, all day long. My name's Chris Boom Boom Cannon. Time to chit-chat with David Bruce, the Bobcat Man from Bobcat of Sedalia. Of course, they're getting new machines showing up daily. Make sure you stop on by their location in the old Impact Building north of town on Highway 65. But David, I know you can't talk about everything with the Bravo program, but this is a new program that Bobcat of Sedalia has released.
1: Yeah, we're giving special pricing. We want to thank our vets out there, you know, our military, our firefighters, our EMTs. We got special programs for them out there. This is going on through the end of this year. So if you're in that department and looking for a special deal, man, we've got you taken care of. We thank you for what you do. And we want to make sure that we take care of you guys.
0: Well, make sure you give David a call at 816-491-6224. Mention the Bravo program, and he will explain more for you. Well, it's going to be here a week from tomorrow, David. We're talking about the Missouri State Fair, and Bobcat of Sedalia is going to be out there, and you've also got some specials going on.
1: Absolutely. Right next to the grandstand, we're going to have a good showing. We've got our fingers crossed right now on the new game changer, the T86 with 12-foot lift, 115 horse, hoping that machine makes it in time. I will have some brochures and some different things on that machine at the state fair. Again, I'm crossing my fingers, hoping it's coming. They're fresh off the factory floor. We're going to have the L255. This is the heavy side of equipment there with Bobcat, but all kinds of different new machines, the new T66, the 76, the specs, the different programs, all kinds of specials be happening. Great time to stop in and talk to me at the State Fair.
0: Now, David Bruce is a busy, busy, busy man. And, of course, he's got a mobile office that he's out and about doing trade evaluations or just answering questions. You've still got a couple of days left of this week. Where are you planning on being?
1: I'm going to be over in the Boonville area today and tomorrow. I'll be over in Versailles, back into Sedalia at the office on Friday.
0: And you've got a new mobile vehicle that's going to hit the roads next week?
1: I'm actually driving it right now. It's undecaled, so I'm in disguise, I guess you would say. It's a silver GMC, same kind of truck that I had, but new colors. And a shout out to Rick Ball out of Boonville, Missouri, Mike Poindexter, for making this change for me. I'm out in the mobile office, the new mobile office now. I just didn't have my numbers and the decals on it, but next Tuesday, they will be back on.
0: Excellent. He's the Bobcat Man. He's David Bruce. How can people get a hold of you, buddy?
1: Well, you can pull me over in my new silver truck without the decals, or you can give me a call at 816-491-6224. Again, 816-491-6224. David Bruce, the Bobcat Man.
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0: It's you, me, and nothing but the classic hits on Power 97.7. Flood Watch kicks off at 7 tonight, and it's going to stick around until 10 tomorrow morning. Well, I've scoured the news for the biggest stories that are making headlines. And then what I do is I immediately undermine them with jokes that would make most people say, that's a bit too much, don't you think?
1: This is not headline news. Domino's released an ice cream. Unless your delivery driver takes too long, then Domino's released a milkshake. A clothing brand launched a t-shirt that doesn't require washing for up to a month. Or as Post Malone calls it, a shirt. There's a romantic comedy opening Friday called One Night Only, about a world where single people are only allowed to have sex one night a year. The actors research their roles by talking to married people. And a Florida restaurant now offers nude dining. So, no, that's not a misspelling on the sign that says P.F. Wang's. This is not headline news.
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11: 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Good afternoon, Chris Boom Boom Cannon. Flood watch from 7 tonight until 10 tomorrow. Enjoy the rain. 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

0: When you're looking for the classic hits, you have come to the right place. We are Power 97.7. Well, you got that flood watch. Kicks off at 7 tonight. It's going to last until 10 tomorrow. Keep the umbrella handy, okay? It is time for the Power 97.7 Comedy Club. And since today is National Underwear Day, here's comedian Brian Regan talking about that very subject.
1: So I'm putting on a couple pounds, no big deal, you know, typical guy stuff. But I've learned some milestones in putting on a few pounds, you know, little moments where you go, hey, that was new. You know, it used to be I would just put on my underwear and that was it. But then you put on a few pounds, you put on your underwear, you bend over to put on your socks, and your waistband flips down. And you stand back up and it flaps back into place. With an awkward little snap. 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You're trying to help it. Come on. 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I tried to find it. I accidentally wiggled my ears. You know, it's time to move up in an underwear size. When you take them off and across your waist, people can read Egyptian hieroglyphics.
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0: I know you have a lot of choices on who and what to listen to in the afternoon, and I'd like to say thank you very much for hanging out with Power 97.7. I want you to win a $100 grocery shopping spree to Hy-Vee in Warrensburg. The Power Dinner Bell is coming up Friday morning with Rick Masters. He's going to play the dinner bell sounder. If you're caller 9, you win the shopping spree. So yesterday, the Missouri primary elections took place. How many I voted stickers did you see? Or maybe you were wearing one of these stickers.
1: Are you tired of uppity assholes who walk around with their I voted today stickers? 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Can't you read?" 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

0: 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You know, if you ask people to confess to the foods that they just can't say no to, you're going to hear the same culprits over and over. Pizza, French fries, chocolate. Most have the perfect combination of fat, sugar, salt, and crunch that makes your brain want just one more. But this food addiction is the worst. But it's delicious.
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Chris Boom Boom Cannon. You are hanging out with Power 97.7, playing the classic hits all night long. And here's your Way Back Wednesday. There's no official date set for when this would launch, and I don't even think we need this. But MySpace is planning a potential comeback. I hope you're emotionally prepared for this. Facebook starts political arguments, X starts public arguments, but MySpace will start family arguments. Because Aunt Linda got bumped out of your top 8.

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0: 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How does $100 in free gasoline sound? I think that sounds pretty good. Free Fuel Frenzy is coming up Friday morning. Rick Masters will play the Free Fuel Frenzy sounder. And when you hear that, all you got to do is grab your phone, be caller 9, and pick up that $100 in free gas. So not a lot happened last night with the late night shows. Maybe the writers had a mental block on the joke telling. I don't know. But here's late night laughs.
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5: Hi, folks. Robert Cashman here at Jim's Tire in Sedalia. Of course, you know us for our farm and truck tires. But what you need to know is at Jim's Tire Service, we're your one-stop shop for thousands of tires for your car, truck, ATV, and so much more. If it takes tires to drive it, we got them. And we'll put them on. So no matter what you're driving or riding, don't let the rubber hit the road before you see us. That's Jim's Tire Service in Sedalia. There you go.
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9: 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You're folding laundry. Barefoot. 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And then, you feel it. 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You look down. Nothing. 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It hides, waits, strikes. 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